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0: Remember that.
1: You didn't come this far just to come this far.
0: Yep. I saw it on the internet.

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1: Terus?
0: Konten edukasi nah contohnya. 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Bisa tuh. 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Tontonlah edukasi tentang pengetahuan umum.
1: Aih, iyalah sekarang nih ku cari memang konten edukasi. Yuhu!
2: Tracksuit, some red wine, movies for two. We'll take off our phones and we'll turn off our shoes. We'll play Nintendo, though I always lose. 'Cause you watch the TV while I'm watching you. There's not many people I'd honestly say I don't mind losing to. But there's nothing like doing nothing with you. Dumb conversation, we lose track of time. Have I told you lately I'm grateful you're mine? We'll watch The Notebook for the 17th time. I'll say it's stupid, then you'll catch me crying. We're not making out on the boat in the rain or in a house I painted blue. But there's nothing like doing nothing.

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But tonight your apartment has so much appeal. Who needs stars

Yeah. I'm a bad bitch in real life. I'm that bitch in real life. I make too much money to be fighting hoes in real life. I'm outside in real life. Hoes love me in real life. If you really know me, then you know a bitch is too nice.